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8: Clear skies and a low of 11 tonight. Mix of sun and cloud tomorrow with a high of 25.
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7: Clear skies and a low of 11 tonight. Mix of sun and cloud tomorrow with a high of 25.
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4: Clear skies and a low of 11 tonight. Mix of sun and cloud tomorrow with a high of 25.
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10: Clear skies and a low of 11 tonight. Mix of sun and cloud tomorrow with a high of 25.
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5: Clear skies and a low of 11 tonight. Mix of sun and cloud tomorrow with a high of 25.
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9: Clear skies and a low of 11 tonight. Mix of sun and cloud tomorrow with a high of 25.
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3: Clear skies and a low of 11 tonight. Mix of sun and cloud tomorrow with a high of 25.
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3: Clear skies and a low of 11 tonight. Mix of sun and cloud tomorrow with a high of 25.
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1: Good morning, I'm Richard Coffin. 20 new fires were reported across the Northeast region yesterday, with 7 in the North Bay M&R district. A half dozen are under 1 hectare in size, with one being 10 hectares. There are currently 61 active wildland fires in the Northeast region. As of yesterday, 859 fires are burning across Canada. Premier Doug Ford says they pumped $1.5 billion into fighting forest fires since 2018, with another $650 million to expand Ontario's fleet of firefighting aircraft. He adds one way Ottawa can help is providing the military with water bombers that can be dispatched across the country. Four Michigan members of Congress, meantime, are telling Ottawa that sovereignty comes with responsibility, adding American lungs are paying the price for Canadian inaction. It all relates to smoke from wildfires wafting into the U.S. They also say if Canada won't manage its forests to prevent the fires, they say that means their agency is exploring direct involvement in cross-border fuel reduction and firefighting capacity. You may be working for the weekend, but the city of North Bay is already planning ahead for Monday. Sidewalk replacement work is scheduled to begin that day on the east side of Algonquin Avenue between Worthington and McIntyre Street West. Work is expected to take up to 8 days, weather permitting, and asphalt patching to follow. The city says Algonquin will be closed to through traffic in the work zone daily from 9 to 4, with the road reopening for the afternoon commute. If you're walking down the street, you're being asked to use the sidewalk on the west side during construction. If driving, you can follow the detour via Castles or McIntyre to Plouffe. On-street parking will also be unavailable while the work is underway. The North Bay Police Service and One Kids Place are partnering for a Make-A-Wish charity car wash and barbecue. It's taking place at the Children's Treatment Center today from 10 to 2. Police are encouraging the community to stop by 400 McEwen to get their vehicle washed, enjoy some barbecue, and help a meaningful cause, with all proceeds going to the Make-A-Wish Foundation. And Royal Canadian Legion branches across Canada are turning 100 today. 1926 in North Bay saw Legion Branch 23 granted its official charter. Dominion Command says the Legion was formed through the merger of several veterans organizations. It was incorporated in July 1926 to support veterans, advocate for their rights, and promote remembrance. Along with special celebrations being held this year, including the 100th anniversary Remembrance Day ceremonies, over 1,300 branches around the country are offering free memberships to new members. Officials say the move saw its memberships grow by over 100,000 people. In honor of the official birthday, a special ceremony is planned at the National War Memorial in Ottawa. A new Canada Post stamp is also being unveiled.
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2: Hi there, it's 6:03 Chet FM Sports, a busy weekend in sports. World Cup, England will play France for third place Saturday at 5, then Sunday it's Argentina and Spain in the final at 3 o'clock. The 154th British Open is on all weekend at Royal Birkdale over there in England. Two Canadians there, Nick Taylor and Corey Connors. And the Blue Jays host the White Sox for the weekend. The first game is tonight at 7.
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2: Mainly sunny this morning, expecting some smoke to roll in this afternoon. 25 the high today. Tonight, 11, and then tomorrow, showers on and off most of the day. 22 for the high. 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

0: Good morning. It is, I've had some problems with some of these buttons the other day, and then my friend Drew, who works here at the radio station, said, I went through your board and I fixed everything. So let's see if it's that.
1: Wake up. Hey. Monahan in the morning.
0: For once yesterday, it wasn't me. It really was the equipment. Everything's working again. This is going to be a good day. Let's see here. On the show today, another qualifier for a rock and roll ride of your life. This is Rush in Toronto, August 7th. Includes airfare, prop air. We're doing return flights from Toronto daily. $500 cash. We will play Name That Mach 1 Classic coming up at between 8:30 and 9. Also on the show today, we're going to talk about your dogs and your cats. Now, this has been a big week for dogs and cats. It was the Monahan and Furry Friends raising money for the North Bay and District Humane Society and raising thousands of dollars. And then on top of that, we did a couple of shows on just, you know, my dog ate, and we had some fun with that. And I was in a conversation yesterday, and we were talking about dogs and cats, with my dental hygienist. Shout out to everyone at Dr. Guy's office today. And a shout out to everyone at Gateway Dental. We were talking about dogs and cats, and my hygienist dog's name is Elliot. And I was like, oh, like a human name for a dog. That's neat. And she goes, oh, well, just wait till you hear the cat's name. And I was like, okay, what's the cat's name? Kevin. And I was on the fence. Should pets have human names? Shouldn't pets be Mr. Sleepy? You know, or Giggles and stuff like that, right? Or should they have human names? Like, you know, just be weird, you know? Gary's peeing in the yard. It just doesn't sound right. Especially if you're a Gary.
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0: Wake up with Monahan in the morning.
1: 617 Voyager Days is just 1 week away. Kicks off July 24th. Lots of great bands are going to be there. 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So I guess that's their tribute night. As far as Rock Band's Theory of a Dead Man will be there, that's the Friday night show. Owen Wrigling will be there for the country night on Saturday. 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
4: So we're going to have a decent day, mainly sunny this morning, expecting some smoke, though, this afternoon. 25 for the high. Tonight, 11. Tomorrow, showers on and off most of the day, 22. Sunday, if you're making plans for the weekend, sunny and 24. 621, it's 13.
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4: Hey there, it's 621. It's Mike on the show today. We're talking about the names of our pets and what side do you sit on as far as names are. Can pets have human names? Or should they stick to pet names? Fido, Mr. Sleepy, Cuddles, those types of names. Or should your dog be named Scott? Thoughts? 705-475-9915. Shout out to my dental hygienist. Her dog's name is Elliot. And her cat's name is Kevin. Yeah. 622. Rich has got news coming up at 6:30. Bon Jovi.

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1: Good morning, I'm Richard Coffin. 20 new fires were reported across the Northeast region yesterday, with 7 in the North Bay M&R district. A half dozen are under 1 hectare in size, with one being 10 hectares. There are currently 61 active wildland fires in the Northeast region. As of yesterday, 859 fires are burning across Canada. Premier Doug Ford says they pumped $1.5 billion into fighting forest fires since 2018, with another $650 million to expand Ontario's fleet of firefighting aircraft. He adds one way Ottawa can help is providing the military with water bombers that can be dispatched across the country. Four Michigan members of Congress, meantime, are telling Ottawa that sovereignty comes with responsibility, adding American lungs are paying the price for Canadian inaction. It all relates to smoke from wildfires wafting into the U.S. They also say if Canada won't manage its forests to prevent the fires, they say that means their agency is exploring direct involvement in cross-border fuel reduction and firefighting capacity. You may be working for the weekend, but the City of North Bay is already planning ahead for Monday. Sidewalk replacement work is scheduled to begin that day on the east side of Algonquin Avenue between Worthington and McIntyre Street West. Work is expected to take up to 8 days, weather permitting, and asphalt patching to follow. The city says Algonquin will be closed to through traffic in the work zone daily from 9 to 4, with the road reopening for the afternoon commute. If you're walking down the street, you're being asked to use the sidewalk on the west side during construction. If driving, you can follow the detour via Castles or McIntyre to Plouffe. On-street parking will also be unavailable while the work is underway. The North Bay Police Service and One Kids Place are partnering for a Make-A-Wish charity car wash and barbecue. It's taking place at the Children's Treatment Center today from 10 to 2. Police are encouraging the community to stop by 400 McEwen to get their vehicle washed, enjoy some barbecue, and help a meaningful cause, with all proceeds going to the Make-A-Wish Foundation. And Royal Canadian Legion branches across Canada are turning 100 today. 1926 in North Bay saw Legion Branch 23 granted its official charter. Dominion Command says the Legion was formed through the merger of several veterans organizations. It was incorporated in July 1926 to support veterans, advocate for their rights, and promote remembrance. Along with special celebrations being held this year, including the 100th anniversary Remembrance Day ceremonies, over 1,300 branches around the country are offering free memberships to new members. Officials say the move saw its memberships grow by over 100,000 people. In honor of the official birthday, a special ceremony is planned at the National War Memorial in Ottawa. A new Canada Post stamp is also being unveiled.
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3: 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Jet FM Sports World Cup. England will play France for third place Saturday at 5. Then Sunday, it's Argentina and Spain in the final at 3 p.m. 154th British Open is on all weekend for golf fans. It's at Royal Birkdale in England, so the games are on early. Two Canadians there, Nick Taylor and Corey Connors. And the Blue Jays host the White Sox for the weekend. The first game, 7 o'clock tonight.
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3: Mainly sunny, some smoke expected this afternoon, 25 the high today. Tonight, 11, and then tomorrow, showers on and off most of the day, 22 the high. Sunday should be nicer, sunny and 24. At 6:33, it's 13.
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4: Good morning. It is 6:45. Expecting mainly sunny today. Maybe some smoke this afternoon. 25 the high. Right now we're sitting at 13. And here's a question I have for you today. When did pets stop being named like Spot and Fluffy and start getting basically human names? What is a couple of questions? What's the name of your dog or your cat? 705-475-9915. I met a woman whose dog's name was Elliot, and her cat's name was Kevin. And I'm like, okay, she's embraced human names for her pets. Like when I was growing up, dogs' names were King, Butch, you know, Scooby, Brandy, Buttons. Oh, Buttons. And you knew right away if somebody was like, oh, Buttons, stop licking yourself. You knew it was a dog or a cat. Now, dogs and cats, they're Kevin. They're Scott. When you're at the dog park today, it'll be like, oh boy, there's Kevin, Scott, Mark. Oh, here comes Todd. Oh, Todd, stop nipping. Here comes Craig. What do you think about human names for pets? 705-475-9915. Call me, text me. By the way, I found this online, but it is a generator where you can put your name in it, and it'll tell you if you're more likely to be a dog or a human. I put in Michael. Michael is more likely to be a human being than a dog. Good morning, 6:47.
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0: Wake up with Monahan in the morning.
1: Yeah. Hi there, it's 6:54. It's Friday. Weekend's almost here. Farmers Market all set to go for the weekend. 9:30 till 1:30. Is that right? No, let me try that again. 9 a.m. to 1:30. And apparently it's, if I've got, anyway, it's happening at Ferguson Street right at the museum. I might have some old information here. I was going to say it might be strawberry week, but let me double check that. At any rate, the Farmers Market, 9 till 1:30 tomorrow down at the museum. It's 6:55.
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1: We're going to get sun this morning, but looks as though smoke is in the forecast for this afternoon. Today's high 25. Right now, we're sitting at 13.
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1: Good morning, I'm Richard Coffin. 20 new fires were reported across the Northeast region yesterday, with 7 in the North Bay M&R district. A half dozen are under 1 hectare in size, with one being 10 hectares. There are currently 61 active wildland fires in the Northeast region. As of yesterday, 859 fires are burning across Canada. Premier Doug Ford says they pumped $1.5 billion into fighting forest fires since 2018, with another $650 million to expand Ontario's fleet of firefighting aircraft. He adds one way Ottawa can help is providing the military with water bombers that can be dispatched across the country. Four Michigan members of Congress, meantime, are telling Ottawa that sovereignty comes with responsibility, adding American lungs are paying the price for Canadian inaction. It all relates to smoke from wildfires wafting into the U.S. They also say if Canada won't manage its forests to prevent the fires, they say that means their agency is exploring direct involvement in cross-border fuel reduction and firefighting capacity. You may be working for the weekend, but the city of North Bay is already planning ahead for Monday. Sidewalk replacement work is scheduled to begin that day on the east side of Algonquin Avenue between Worthington and McIntyre Street West. Work is expected to take up to 8 days, weather permitting, and asphalt patching to follow. The city says Algonquin will be closed to through traffic in the work zone daily from 9 to 4, with the road reopening for the afternoon commute. If you're walking down the street, you're being asked to use the sidewalk on the west side during construction. If driving, you can follow the detour via Castles or McIntyre to Plouffe. On-street parking will also be unavailable while the work is underway. The North Bay Police Service and One Kids Place are partnering for a Make-A-Wish charity car wash and barbecue. It's taking place at the Children's Treatment Center today from 10 to 2. Police are encouraging the community to stop by 400 McEwen to get their vehicle washed, enjoy some barbecue, and help a meaningful cause, with all proceeds going to the Make-A-Wish Foundation. And Royal Canadian Legion branches across Canada are turning 100 today. 1926 in North Bay saw Legion Branch 23 granted its official charter. Dominion Command says the Legion was formed through the merger of several veterans organizations. It was incorporated in July 1926 to support veterans, advocate for their rights, and promote remembrance. Along with special celebrations being held this year, including the 100th anniversary Remembrance Day ceremonies, over 1,300 branches around the country are offering free memberships to new members. Officials say the move saw its memberships grow by over 100,000 people. In honor of the official birthday, a special ceremony is planned at the National War Memorial in Ottawa. A new Canada Post stamp is also being unveiled.
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3: 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World Cup. England will play France for third place on Saturday at 5 o'clock. Then Sunday, it's Argentina and Spain in the final at 3. The 154th British Open is on all this weekend at Royal Birkdale Golf Course. Two Canadians are there, Nick Taylor and Corey Connors. Corey's tied for 61st, Nick Taylor tied for 18th. Blue Jays host the White Sox for the weekend. The first game is tonight at 7.
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3: Mainly sunny this morning. Expecting some smoke this afternoon. 25 the high today. Tonight 11. Tomorrow showers on and off most of the day and a high of 22. Sunny and 24 for Sunday. At 7:05, it's 13.
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0: 7:13. It's Friday, July the 17th. The weekend is here. It's Monahan. It's going to be so. Mainly sunny today. Expecting smoke this afternoon. 25 the high. Tonight 11. Tomorrow, it's like showers on and off most of the day in 22. Back to sun in 24 on Sunday. Right now, we're sitting at 13. Today, we're talking about human names for pets. What do you think? Yes or no? 705-475-9915. My dental hygienist, I was chit-chatting yesterday. Her dog's name is Elliot. Her cat's name is Kevin. When I was young, here were dog names. Bear, King, Butch, Ginger, Ziggy, Scooby, Brandy, Buttons, Lucky, Patch, Pepper, Red. If it sounds as though, if you go to the dog park today, it's like Greg, Randy, Todd. Where are we on this? Naming dogs, which would typically be a human name. And cats, too, for that matter. It can turn awkward really fast. You're at the dog park. Someone's yelling, Kevin bit Linda! Kevin bit Linda! And they're like, should I be calling the police? What is happening? Where's Kevin? 705-475-9915. You can text me, too. And just tell me the name of your dog, if you'd like. And then if you would like to know, I've got this name. It's not a generator, sorry. It's a name comparator to a, I believe it's 100,000 owners and dogs. And I can punch in your name, and it'll tell me if you're more likely to be a human or a dog based on your name. I got one text in here. Oh, my gosh. So there's no name on it. The text is, hey, my dog's name is Scott, and he eats from a $60 Yeti dog bowl. The plate I eat off of dinner every night is not worth $60. Lord have mercy.
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1: So we continue with the rock and roll ride of your life for the summer of 2026. 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

0: Buffet. 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
6: Good morning, 722. Mainly sunny. Maybe some smoke this afternoon. It doesn't really. I'm just trying to peg it down here. Look, maybe 2, 3 o'clock. 25 the high today. Tonight, 11. Tomorrow, showers on and off most of the day in 22. And then Sunday, sunny in 24. At 722, it is 13.
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1: Good morning, I'm Richard Coffin. 20 new fires were reported across the Northeast region yesterday, with 7 in the North Bay M&R district. A half dozen are under 1 hectare in size, with one being 10 hectares. There are currently 61 active wildland fires in the Northeast region. As of yesterday, 859 fires are burning across Canada. Premier Doug Ford says they pumped $1.5 billion into fighting forest fires since 2018, with another $650 million to expand Ontario's fleet of firefighting aircraft. He adds one way Ottawa can help is providing the military with water bombers that can be dispatched across the country. Four Michigan members of Congress, meantime, are telling Ottawa that sovereignty comes with responsibility, adding American lungs are paying the price for Canadian inaction. It all relates to smoke from wildfires wafting into the U.S. They also say if Canada won't manage its forests to prevent the fires, they say that means their agency is exploring direct involvement in cross-border fuel reduction and firefighting capacity. You may be working for the weekend, but the city of North Bay is already planning ahead for Monday. Sidewalk replacement work is scheduled to begin that day on the east side of Algonquin Avenue between Worthington and McIntyre Street West. Work is expected to take up to 8 days, weather permitting, and asphalt patching to follow. The city says Algonquin will be closed to through traffic in the work zone daily from 9 to 4, with the road reopening for the afternoon commute. If you're walking down the street, you're being asked to use the sidewalk on the west side during construction. If driving, you can follow the detour via Castles or McIntyre to Plouffe. On-street parking will also be unavailable while the work is underway. The North Bay Police Service and One Kids Place are partnering for a Make-A-Wish charity car wash and barbecue. It's taking place at the Children's Treatment Center today from 10 to 2. Police are encouraging the community to stop by 400 McEwen to get their vehicle washed, enjoy some barbecue, and help a meaningful cause, with all proceeds going to the Make-A-Wish Foundation. And Royal Canadian Legion branches across Canada are turning 100 today. 1926 in North Bay saw Legion Branch 23 granted its official charter. Dominion Command says the Legion was formed through the merger of several veterans organizations. It was incorporated in July 1926 to support veterans, advocate for their rights, and promote remembrance. Along with special celebrations being held this year, including the 100th anniversary Remembrance Day ceremonies, over 1,300 branches around the country are offering free memberships to new members. Officials say the move saw its memberships grow by over 100,000 people. In honor of the official birthday, a special ceremony is planned at the National War Memorial in Ottawa. A new Canada Post stamp is also being unveiled.
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4: 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World Cup. England will play France for third place Saturday at 5. Then Sunday, it's Argentina and Spain in the final at 3 o'clock. The 154th British Open Golf Tournament is on all weekend at Royal Birkdale in England. Two Canadians there, Nick Taylor, Corey Connors. Nick is in 18th spot, Corey in 61st. Blue Jays host the White Sox for the weekend. The first game tonight at 7.
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4: Mainly sunny this morning, expecting some smoke this afternoon. 25 the high today. Tonight, 11, and then tomorrow, showers on and off most of the day and a high of 22. Sunday, sunny and 24. At 7:34, it is 13.
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1: Hi there. We're talking about human names for pets today. 705-475-9915 if you'd like to join in. All right, here at 7:42, I was at a shout out to my dental hygienist. We were talking about, I don't know how we got onto dogs and cats. Anyway, her dog's name is Elliot. Cat's name is Kevin. And I was like, oh, those are people names. Now listen, I'm a non-dog, non-cat. I've never owned a dog, never owned a cat. So who am I? But other than, you know, I'm on the sidelines protecting. Because dog names are Benji, Bear, King, Butch, Ziggy, Scooby, Buttons, Lucky. That's right? Isn't that? No. Names now, they're Kevin. Oh, who's this little pooch? Oh, that's Scott. Okay. Well, Scott just bit me. Who's at the dog park? Mark, Todd, and Craig. All right, 705-475-9915. Is there any human names that can't be used for pets? I'm gonna pull one out right now. You ready? Barbara. Come on, there can be no dog's name Barbara. That just screams human. If you'd like to share your dog's human name, I'd like to hear it. 705-475-9915. Let's get to the phone here. Hi. Now, I know you need some help with something.
2: Hi. My name is Eleanor. I have a 5-year-old cat named Franklin.
1: Yeah. Nice.
2: Getting ready to adopt a younger brother for him. I just need to find a perfect name. So my question is, what should I name my new male kitten?
1: Ooh, like a human name or a kitten name? Because, you know, let's see here. Snuggums? Or are you looking for a human name like Randy? All right, I'll put that out too. If somebody wants to text in a suggestion for a name to go with for Franklin's brother. Okay, it's 7:45.
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2: Mainly sunny this morning. The actual forecast says smoke rolling in this afternoon. 25 for the high today. Tonight, 11. And then tomorrow, showers on and off most of the day. 22 for the high. Sunday, back to sun and 24. Right now, it's 15.
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1: Good morning, I'm Richard Coffin. 20 new fires were reported across the Northeast region yesterday, with 7 in the North Bay M&R district. A half dozen are under 1 hectare in size, with one being 10 hectares. There are currently 61 active wildland fires in the Northeast region. As of yesterday, 859 fires are burning across Canada. Premier Doug Ford says they pumped $1.5 billion into fighting forest fires since 2018, with another $650 million to expand Ontario's fleet of firefighting aircraft. He adds one way Ottawa can help is providing the military with water bombers that can be dispatched across the country. Four Michigan members of Congress, meantime, are telling Ottawa that sovereignty comes with responsibility, adding American lungs are paying the price for Canadian inaction. It all relates to smoke from wildfires wafting into the U.S. They also say if Canada won't manage its forests to prevent the fires, they say that means their agency is exploring direct involvement in cross-border fuel reduction and firefighting capacity. You may be working for the weekend, but the city of North Bay is already planning ahead for Monday. Sidewalk replacement work is scheduled to begin that day on the east side of Algonquin Avenue between Worthington and McIntyre Street West. Work is expected to take up to 8 days, weather permitting, and asphalt patching to follow. The city says Algonquin will be closed to through traffic in the work zone daily from 9 to 4, with the road reopening for the afternoon commute. If you're walking down the street, you're being asked to use the sidewalk on the west side during construction. If driving, you can follow the detour via Castles or McIntyre to Plouffe. On-street parking will also be unavailable while the work is underway. The North Bay Police Service and One Kids Place are partnering for a Make-A-Wish charity car wash and barbecue. It's taking place at the Children's Treatment Center today from 10 to 2. Police are encouraging the community to stop by 400 McEwen to get their vehicle washed, enjoy some barbecue, and help a meaningful cause, with all proceeds going to the Make-A-Wish Foundation. And Royal Canadian Legion branches across Canada are turning 100 today. 1926 in North Bay saw Legion Branch 23 granted its official charter. Dominion Command says the Legion was formed through the merger of several veterans organizations. It was incorporated in July 1926 to support veterans, advocate for their rights, and promote remembrance. Along with special celebrations being held this year, including the 100th anniversary Remembrance Day ceremonies, over 1,300 branches around the country are offering free memberships to new members. Officials say the move saw its memberships grow by over 100,000 people. In honor of the official birthday, a special ceremony is planned at the National War Memorial in Ottawa. A new Canada Post stamp is also being unveiled.
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3: 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World Cup. England will play France for third place Saturday, 5 o'clock. Then Sunday, it's Argentina and Spain in the final at 3. The 154th British Open Golf Tournament is on all weekend at Royal Birkdale in England. Two Canadians there, Nick Taylor and Corey Connors. And the Blue Jays host the White Sox for the weekend. The first game tonight at 7.
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3: Mainly sunny this morning, expecting some smoke to roll in this afternoon. 25 the high today. Tonight, 11, and then tomorrow, showers on and off most of the day. 22 for the high. Nicer on Sunday, sunny and 24. It's just about 8:05 and 15.
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0: having a conversation with, I was getting my teeth cleaned yesterday with a dental hygienist, and we were chit-chatting about pets, and I don't have any pets, but we were just talking about how I did the Monahan and Furry Friends golf tournament, raising money for the Humane Society, and we raised a lot of money for the dogs and the cats, and she has a dog and a cat, and I was like, oh, wow, you know, what are their names? And the dog's name is Elliot, and the cat's name is Kevin. And I was like, oh, those are people names. She's like, yeah, they're my people. This is okay. When did things change? Because remember, like, dogs, they were like Pepper, Patch, Lucky, Buttons. And now they're Kevin, Scott, Mark. They've taken over the house. Remember, dogs used to live in dog houses out in the yard? And then somehow, this is one of the greatest takeovers. If we're waiting for another superpower to take over our country or whatever, the dogs are taking over. They went from having, you know, bad names, you know, Butch, King, Bear, Benji, to getting human names. They now live in the house. Do you know a dog that lives out in a dog house? Do you know anybody that even has a doghouse? 705-475-9915. I just got a picture from Michael. He says, my son and his wife had a son a half ago. Sends me a picture of the dog. It doesn't give the name. Just says his middle name is after his big brother, Bear. But the dog's wearing a bib. It's about to have dinner. Again, humans wear bibs. Dogs don't wear bibs. Like, what next? Doggy deodorant? Oh, get over here. We'll put a little bit under your arms. Maybe doggy mouthwash? That actually wouldn't be a bad idea. We'll get them their own smartphones. Status, searching for ball. All right, 705-475-9915. Call me, text me. Let's see. I did have a phone call here. Oh, yes, yes, yes. Can't wait to hear. What's your dog's name?
1: Ask him.
0: Wow.
1: So when people say, what's his name? Ask him. Then a friend of ours stole it when they got a puppy, and they named their dog Ask Her.
0: What's her name?
1: Ask her.
0: There you go. I'm at the dog park and all I hear, Gary, stop licking yourself.

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It's Monahan in the morning. Metal will voice your days coming up next weekend. 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
4: Mainly sunny and then smoke rolling in this afternoon from those wildfires. It looks, Environment Canada is predicting about 2 o'clock we'll start to see the smoke start to roll in. Today's high 25, tonight 11, tomorrow showers on and off most of the day, 22 the high tomorrow. 8:22 and it is 15.
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1: Good morning, I'm Richard Coffin. 20 new fires were reported across the Northeast region yesterday, with 7 in the North Bay M&R district. A half dozen are under 1 hectare in size, with one being 10 hectares. There are currently 61 active wildland fires in the Northeast region. As of yesterday, 859 fires are burning across Canada. Premier Doug Ford says they pumped $1.5 billion into fighting forest fires since 2018, with another $650 million to expand Ontario's fleet of firefighting aircraft. He adds one way Ottawa can help is providing the military with water bombers that can be dispatched across the country. Four Michigan members of Congress, meantime, are telling Ottawa that sovereignty comes with responsibility, adding American lungs are paying the price for Canadian inaction. It all relates to smoke from wildfires wafting into the U.S. They also say if Canada won't manage its forests to prevent the fires, they say that means their agency is exploring direct involvement in cross-border fuel reduction and firefighting capacity. You may be working for the weekend, but the city of North Bay is already planning ahead for Monday. Sidewalk replacement work is scheduled to begin that day on the east side of Algonquin Avenue between Worthington and McIntyre Street West. Work is expected to take up to 8 days, weather permitting, and asphalt patching to follow. The city says Algonquin will be closed to through traffic in the work zone daily from 9 to 4, with a road reopening for the afternoon commute. If you're walking down the street, you're being asked to use the sidewalk on the west side during construction. If driving, you can follow the detour via Castles or McIntyre to Plouffe. On-street parking will also be unavailable while the work is underway. The North Bay Police Service and One Kids Place are partnering for a Make-A-Wish charity car wash and barbecue. It's taking place at the Children's Treatment Center today from 10 to 2. Police are encouraging the community to stop by 400 McEwen to get their vehicle washed, enjoy some barbecue, and help a meaningful cause, with all proceeds going to the Make-A-Wish Foundation. And Royal Canadian Legion branches across Canada are turning 100 today. 1926 in North Bay saw Legion Branch 23 granted its official charter. Dominion Command says the Legion was formed through the merger of several veterans organizations. It was incorporated in July 1926 to support veterans, advocate for their rights, and promote remembrance. Along with special celebrations being held this year, including the 100th anniversary Remembrance Day ceremonies, over 1,300 branches around the country are offering free memberships to new members. Officials say the move saw its memberships grow by over 100,000 people. In honor of the official birthday, a special ceremony is planned at the National War Memorial in Ottawa. A new Canada Post stamp is also being unveiled.
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2: 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Busy weekend. We've got World Cup action, so England will play France for third place Saturday at 5. And then Sunday is Argentina and Spain in the final at 3 o'clock. The 154th British Open is on all weekend at Royal Birkdale in England. Two Canadian golfers are there, Nick Taylor and Corey Connors. And the Blue Jays host the White Sox for the weekend. The first game tonight at 7.
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2: Mainly sunny, expecting smoke this afternoon. Environment Canada and the Weather Network, they're predicting about 2 o'clock-ish. 25 the high today. Tonight, 11, and then tomorrow, showers on and off most of the day, high 22. At 8:34, it's 15.
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0: Fine Young Cannibals. That CD, by the way, is called The Raw and the Cooked. Back in like 89, 90? It's Monahan in the morning here at 8:42. Mainly sunny today. Expecting smoke later this afternoon. 25 for the high today. It is 16 right now. We're talking about dogs. And cats. And we're giving dogs and cats classic human names. This is what we're doing now. And everyone else probably knew this. I didn't. Even though every year I tried to help, along with this radio station and sponsors, to raise money for the Monahan and Furry Friends golf tournament. I've never owned a dog, and I've never owned a cat. And so that makes me quite unique in that I didn't realize that. I know the dogs. I've noticed this. No more dog houses in the yard. They've moved into the house. Now they've moved into beds and bedrooms. I see they have clothes. And now they're taking our names. I was at the dentist yesterday. I was getting my teeth cleaned, and my hygienist, she has a dog and a cat, and her dog's name is Elliot, and her cat's name is Kevin. And I was like, oh, like those are people names. She's like, yeah, they're my people. Now open up your mouth. Yeah, if you go to the dog park today, there's going to be no Gingers. There'll be no Buttons. Hey, Lucky, Patch, Pepper. Nope. Here's who's going to be at the dog park today. Randy, Todd, Mark will be there today. Oh, Scott, stop licking yourself. What's your dog's name? 705-475-9915. I actually do have an app here, and it was the Washington Post that did it. But if you want to find out if your dog, try that again. If your name is more likely to be a dog or a human in this day and age, because they've done a survey, let me know. I punched in Michael, my name. It's a human. Not many people call their dogs Michael. All right, 705-475-9915. Yeah, we're giving dignity to the animals right here. All right, sit, Larry.
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0: got a second? 1 second, that's it. 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

0: Yeah, mainly sunny. Some smoke this afternoon. 25 the high today. Right now we're sitting at 13 in downtown North Bay. All right, we're playing our rock and roll ride of your life. This is the Rush in Toronto. Airfare and $500 cash. It's Prop Air, by the way. They are doing return flights, North Bay, Toronto. All right, Bob Pyshnik joins us online to try. He was lucky caller number three to try and get our Mach 1 Classic. Okay, Bob, welcome to Name That Mach 1 Classic. You've got, it's 1 second of a classic song. You're going to hear it down your phone line. Are you ready?
1: Yep.
0: Here it comes. What do you think?
1: AC/DC. Thunderstruck.
0: Absolutely. You got it. You got it. Hold on, just
1: Hold on just a sec,
0: okay? Yeah, so that's that. Oh, man. Bob is in the draw. We're making the draw next Friday. Steph is back next week, so I believe we're going to be doing it twice a day, once in the morning, once in the afternoon. Oh, yeah. Someone's going to see Rush in Toronto, August 7th, airfare and $500 cash. Again, next chance to qualify with me on Monday morning.

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1: Good morning, I'm Richard Coffin. 20 new fires were reported across the Northeast region yesterday, with 7 in the North Bay M&R district. A half dozen are under 1 hectare in size, with one being 10 hectares. There are currently 61 active wildland fires in the Northeast region. As of yesterday, 859 fires are burning across Canada. Premier Doug Ford says they pumped $1.5 billion into fighting forest fires since 2018, with another $650 million to expand Ontario's fleet of firefighting aircraft. He adds one way Ottawa can help is providing the military with water bombers that can be dispatched across the country. Four Michigan members of Congress, meantime, are telling Ottawa that sovereignty comes with responsibility, adding American lungs are paying the price for Canadian inaction. It all relates to smoke from wildfires wafting into the U.S. They also say if Canada won't manage its forests to prevent the fires, they say that means their agency is exploring direct involvement in cross-border fuel reduction and firefighting capacity. You may be working for the weekend, but the city of North Bay is already planning ahead for Monday. Sidewalk replacement work is scheduled to begin that day on the east side of Algonquin Avenue between Worthington and McIntyre Street West. Work is expected to take up to 8 days, weather permitting, and asphalt patching to follow. The city says Algonquin will be closed to through traffic in the work zone daily from 9 to 4, with the road reopening for the afternoon commute. If you're walking down the street, you're being asked to use the sidewalk on the west side during construction. If driving, you can follow the detour via Castles or McIntyre to Plouffe. On-street parking will also be unavailable while the work is underway. The North Bay Police Service and One Kids Place are partnering for a Make-A-Wish charity car wash and barbecue. It's taking place at the Children's Treatment Center today from 10 to 2. Police are encouraging the community to stop by 400 McEwen to get their vehicle washed, enjoy some barbecue, and help a meaningful cause, with all proceeds going to the Make-A-Wish Foundation. And Royal Canadian Legion branches across Canada are turning 100 today. 1926 in North Bay saw Legion Branch 23 granted its official charter. Dominion Command says the Legion was formed through the merger of several veterans organizations. It was incorporated in July 1926 to support veterans, advocate for their rights, and promote remembrance. Along with special celebrations being held this year, including the 100th anniversary Remembrance Day ceremonies, over 1,300 branches around the country are offering free memberships to new members. Officials say the move saw its memberships grow by over 100,000 people. In honor of the official birthday, a special ceremony is planned at the National War Memorial in Ottawa. A new Canada Post stamp is also being unveiled.
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3: 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Pretty busy weekend in sports. World Cup, England will play France for third place Saturday at 5, and then Sunday it's Argentina and Spain in the final at 3 p.m. The 154th British Open is on all weekend at Royal Birkdale Golf Course in England. Two Canadians are there, Nick Taylor and Corey Connors. Blue Jays host the White Sox for the weekend. That first game is tonight at 7.
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3: Mainly sunny, some smoke expected this afternoon, kind of anytime after 2. 25 for the high. Tonight, 11, and then tomorrow, showers on and off most of the day, and 22. Sunny and 24 on Sunday. At 9:05, it's 16.
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0: It's Monahan in the Morning, 106.3 Chet FM. Good morning. It is 9:16. Are you okay? Yeah, we're going to talk on the radio. Is that all right? I have some guests in here from Doros, and which is Theater Outreach on Stage, and they're out doing their summer play. So we were just chit-chatting. I said, let's get them on the air. So we've got Pippin coming live. I've got Foster and Kennedy with me, who are two actors in the play. And let's start off with Kennedy. And wow, this is your... We're just chit-chatting off the air, talking about this is your last season with Toros. How exciting is this?
1: Yes, it's super exciting. I'm pumped for Pippin to be my last show.
0: And what's your part?
1: I play Catherine. I'm the love interest of Pippin. He meets me a little bit later on in the show, but I'm kind of being controlled by the leading player, the like circus leader of all of this in this relationship. And yeah, we fall in love.
0: Yeah. I feel like I've seen you, if not every summer, every other summer.
1: Yes.
0: Because you've been involved in theater. And then this is your last one.
1: Wow. It is. It's bittersweet.
0: And I know you're off to university. Where are you going?
1: University of Ottawa.
0: All
1: for
0: right.
1: Bachelor of Fine Arts in Acting.
0: Is that Ravens?
1: It's GG's.
0: GG's. Sorry. It's Carlton is Ravens.
1: Yeah.
0: My mistake. Foster, who plays Pippin, joins us. And Foster, tell us a little bit about your character. When you said Pippin, I didn't go right to that play.
2: Yeah, so Pippin, you know, he's the I would say main character of the show, but the show is kind of about him, but he is a young boy who wants to experience as much as he can with his life and, you know, accomplish everything that he can, but everything he does, he feels like it's not enough for him.
0: Okay. Everybody should be out here to see this show this summer. It means summer theater is so much fun.
2: Yes, of course. This is a show for all families. Everyone should come see it, and you do not want to miss it.
0: Jocelyn, step up to the microphone. Jocelyn retired from theater and teaching 27 years ago. She's still with us. No, you've been retired for just a year.
3: For 3 months.
0: You can't walk away, can you?
3: I can't. No, this program's too good to walk away from. Theater Outreach on Stage, in its 39th year. I mean, come on. It's part of North Bay every single summer.
0: And this is a credit, too, right, for the kids?
3: It is. It's a school credit for the kids. So this year we have 64 students in our production, 54 that are on stage and 10 that are backstage working tech. And yeah, they get a summer school credit. It's a fabulous way to spend your summer and earn school credits.
0: All right. Give us dates and times and where we get tickets.
3: Yeah. So August 5th through the 8th is playing at West Ferris Secondary School, 7:30 p.m. You can get tickets downtown at Creative Learning on Main Street or online at nearnorthschools.ca/Toros. But also from any of the cast members, or if you wanted to reach out to me, I'd be glad to direct you in the right way to get some tickets.
0: Terrific. All right. Enjoy Theater Outreach on Stage for 2026. Thanks for coming in.
3: Thank you.
1: Thank you.
0: All right. It's 19 minutes after 9.
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3: So, yeah, mainly sunny today. Some smoke this afternoon. Now, according to the Weather Network, they're saying like 2 o'clock the smoke will begin to roll in. 25 the high today. Tonight, 11. Tomorrow, showers on and off most of the day and 22. And then on Sunday, sunny and 24. So, 922, it's 16.
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I'm Gareth Reed with today's rock history for July 17th. Today's group embarked on not only their longest tour, but one of the longest tours in rock history, consisting of 192 shows in 27 countries. The tour was marked by a high point in the popularity of the band, with a total of over 7 million fans attending, and accompanied by high worldwide album sales. It was also a source of much infamy for the band due to riots, late starts, cancellations, and outspoken rantings by their frontman. The conduct of the band, particularly by the frontman during the tour, generated negative press, notably from the magazines Spin, Kerrang, Circus, and Hit Parader. These magazines were mentioned in the song Get in the Ring, where the frontman attacked writers who had written negative articles dealing with his attitude. The tour was massive, not just in the number and size of the performances, but also in its technical aspects and the size of the crew. A total of 130 working personnel traveled with the band using two different stages to enable faster setup. The trade magazine Performance named the tour crew Crew of the Year for 1991. But it was back in 1993 that Guns N' Roses officially concluded their legendary 2.5-year Use Your Illusion tour in Buenos Aires on this date in rock history, July 17th.

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5: Mainly sunny, expecting some smoke a little bit later on today. 25 for the high. Tonight, 11. Tomorrow, showers on and off most of the day. A high of 22. Back to nice sun and 24 on Sunday.
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4: Mainly sunny, expecting some smoke a little bit later on today. 25 for the high. Tonight, 11. Tomorrow, showers on and off most of the day. A high of 22. Back to nice sun and 24 on Sunday.
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5: Mainly sunny, expecting some smoke a little bit later on today. 25 for the high. Tonight, 11. Tomorrow, showers on and off most of the day. A high of 22. Back to nice sun and 24 on Sunday.
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7: Mainly sunny, expecting some smoke a little bit later on today. 25 for the high. Tonight, 11. Tomorrow.

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6: Mainly sunny, expecting some smoke a little bit later on today. 25 for the high. Tonight, 11. Tomorrow, showers on and off most of the day. A high of 22. Back to nice sun and 24 on Sunday.
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1: Hello and good afternoon. I'm Brad Obey. Axis Mining Technology is expanding into North Bay. The company delivers advanced surveying and geological data management solutions for the mining and mineral exploration industry and has opened an office on Stockdale Road. Global Operations Excellence Manager Marty Vonner says North Bay is recognized around the world as a center of excellence for mining and mineral exploration, innovation, and technology. He says establishing a facility here allows them to better serve their customers across the north and beyond, while strengthening their partnerships in one of Canada's most important mining regions. A new partnership is providing enhanced mental health training and support to members of the Anishinaabeg Police Service and their families. The police service has teamed up with Wounded Warriors Canada for the initiative. Chief Jeff Skye says supporting the health of their members as they navigate the unique demands of policing is one of the greatest investments they can make. Officials say services incorporate a blend of education, counseling, and training approaches, supporting resilience and recovery from post-traumatic injuries. The province is thanking dozens of volunteers in Nipissing. MPP Vic Fideli recognized 65 volunteers with the Ontario Volunteer Service Award at a ceremony last night. The award is given annually to both adult and youth volunteers for their notable contributions in service to organizations, including nonprofits, hospitals, community centers, libraries, schools, and more. Fideli thanked the volunteers, adding they are a vital part of the community. You can find the full list of award winners on MyNorthBayNow.com. Canada Child Benefit payments are on the rise this month. Ottawa says the benefit will provide families with up to $8,157 a year per child under the age of 6 and up to $6,883 a year for those aged 6 to 17. Depending on the age of the child and household income, the increase ranges from up to $135 to $165. Officials say the money is provided to help families manage everyday expenses such as groceries, clothing, and childcare. And Canada Mortgage and Housing says the rate of new home construction across the country was down last month compared to May. In communities with more than 10,000 people, actual housing starts were down 13% year over year. In larger communities with a population of 50,000 or more, construction was essentially flat, with a slight 0.2% increase in June. Officials say the overall drop was not unexpected, adding the slowdown reflects rising uncertainty, higher development costs, weaker demand, and more unsold homes. They expect those issues will continue to hold back new housing constructions over the short to medium term.
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1: In sports, the Blue Jays are back in action tonight following the All-Star break. 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And the CFL BC is in Edmonton, and Toronto entertains Atlanta this evening in the WNBA.
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3: Mainly sunny, expecting some smoke a little bit later on today. 25 for the high. Tonight, 11. Tomorrow, showers on and off most of the day. A high of 22. Back to nice sun and 24 on Sunday. The

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5: Mainly sunny, expecting some smoke a little bit later on today. 25 for the high. Tonight, 11. Tomorrow, showers on and off most of the day. A high of 22. Back to nice sun and 24 on Sunday.
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I'm Gareth Reed with today's Rock History for July 17th. Today's group embarked on not only their longest tour, but one of the longest tours in rock history, consisting of 192 shows in 27 countries. The tour was marked by a high point in the popularity of the band, with a total of over 7 million fans attending, and accompanied by high worldwide album sales. It was also a source of much infamy for the band due to riots, late starts, cancellations, and outspoken rantings by their frontman. The conduct of the band, particularly by the frontman during the tour, generated negative press, notably from the magazines Spin, Kerrang, Circus, and Hit Parader. These magazines were mentioned in the song Get in the Ring, where the frontman attacked writers who had written negative articles dealing with his attitude. The tour was massive, not just in the number and size of the performances, but also in its technical aspects and the size of the crew. A total of 130 working personnel traveled with the band using two different stages to enable faster setup. The trade magazine Performance named the tour crew Crew of the Year for 1991. But it was back in 1993 that Guns N' Roses officially concluded their legendary 2.5-year Use Your Illusion tour in Buenos Aires on this date in rock history, July 17th.

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6: Mainly sunny, expecting some smoke a little bit later on today. 25 for the high. Tonight, 11. Tomorrow, showers on and off most of the day. A high of 22. Back to nice sun and 24 on Sunday.
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8: Mainly sunny, expecting some smoke a little bit later on today. 25 for the high. Tonight, 11. Tomorrow, showers on and off most of the day. A high of 22. Back to nice sun and 24 on Sunday.
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3: Mainly sunny, expecting some smoke a little bit later on today. 25 for the high. Tonight, 11. Tomorrow, showers on and off most of the day. A high of 22. Back to nice sun and 24 on Sunday.
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0: Hilson in 106.3 Jet FM, North Bay's Classics. I am Stevan, and I am here for our final flight home for a little bit. As Steph is returning next week, I return to middays. But before then, let's enjoy one more show together. On today's show, we're going to be having a look at something that I'll be doing this weekend, and I definitely want to get some tips from all of you, so hopefully you'll help me out. So sit back, relax, and enjoy your ride home, because I got you covered with the content and the music, so be sure to stick around, because your flight home starts now.
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9: Mainly sunny, expecting some smoke a little bit later on today. 25 for the high. Tonight, 11. Tomorrow, showers on and off most of the day. A high of 22. Back to nice sun and 24 on Sunday.
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0: You're listening to 106.3 Jet FM, North Bay's Classics. I am Stevon, and it's Friday. You know what that means. It's time to talk about what you'll be doing this weekend. And what we're doing this weekend actually leads into our topic for today. My wife and some of her friends, they really want to go camping. And I've never went camping before. I don't know if this is the time, but they are dead set on it. And we're not going too far away from North Bay, so you know what? If things just get out of hand, I can just jump in my car and leave. So, as a city boy, I've got options. Other than that, that's pretty much it. We're gonna go for one day today into tomorrow morning. We're gonna have to keep our eye on the weather, but let me know your thoughts. What are you gonna be doing this weekend? Let me know via the text line, 705-475-9915, or let me know over on Facebook.
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7: Mainly sunny, expecting some smoke a little bit later on today, 25 for the high. Tonight, 11. Tomorrow, showers on and off most of the day, a high of 22. Back to nice sun and 24 on Sunday.
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I am Stevan, and today is a bit of a help show because, I don't know if this is a good thing or not. Maybe you can help advise us, but my wife and some of her friends, they really want to go camping. We're all pretty busy coming up in the next few weekends, so they want to try and fit in at least a one-day thing where it's today going into tomorrow. I said, hey, let's just look at the weather. I know I'm the city guy here, and everyone's went camping a lot, but I think that's what we should do. But other than that, I want to know if everything goes well. Tips, tricks for camping, let me know via the text line, 705-475-9915, or let me know over on Facebook.

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7: Mainly sunny, expecting some smoke a little bit later on today. 25 for the high. Tonight, 11. Tomorrow, showers on and off most of the day. A high of 22. Back to nice sun and 24 on Sunday.
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0: You're listening to 106.3 Jet FM, North Bay's Classics. I am Stevon. I hope you're having a good one. Today, we continue on talking about some tips and tricks that you can hopefully give me for camping. Now, I don't know if this is the greatest time, but it seems like everybody really wants to go and do this. I am willing to give it a shot, at least for a day. I'm secretly hoping we get rained out at like 7 or 8, though. We'll see what ends up happening, but I want any tips and tricks that you got. Look, we got flashlights, we got extra batteries, we got a good tent, we put it up, it looks great. But most importantly, we have the fishing rods. Okay, this is like literally 90% of the reason I said yes to camping, because we're going to a new area where I can fish, and I'm hoping, because it's been a pretty dry season for fishing for me, I still only caught one fish, that I can get myself a few catches this time out. But let me know your thoughts. Any advice would be great. And maybe you can use this advice as well for people who are listening who might be going camping at some point. Let me know via the text line, 705-475-9915, or let me know over on Facebook.
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0: 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I am Stevan, and I hope you are having a great time with me. 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
7: Mainly sunny, expecting some smoke a little bit later on today. 25 for the high. Tonight, 11. Tomorrow, showers on and off most of the day. A high of 22. Back to nice sun and 24 on Sunday.
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1: Hello and good afternoon. I'm Brad Obey. You could add another company to the mining supply and services sector in North Bay. Axis Mining Technology has set up shop on Stockdale Road. Global Operations Excellence Manager Marty Vonner says they do survey tooling for exploration drillers.
2: Our tools basically go down hole as the exploration drillers are drilling, and it's a compass pointing in the direction. So it's directional tools for exploration drilling, diamond core drilling primarily.
1: Vonner says establishing a facility here allows them to better serve their customers across the north, all while strengthening their partnerships in one of Canada's most important mining regions. A new partnership is providing enhanced mental health training and support to members of the Anishinaabeg Police Service and their families. The police service has teamed up with Wounded Warriors Canada for the initiative. Chief Jeff Skye says supporting the health of their members as they navigate the unique demands of policing is one of the greatest investments they can make. Officials say services incorporate a blend of education, counseling, and training approaches, supporting resilience and recovery from post-traumatic injuries. The province is thanking dozens of volunteers in Nipissing. MPP Vic Fedeli recognized 65 volunteers with the Ontario Volunteer Service Award at a ceremony last night. The award is given annually to both adult and youth volunteers for their notable contributions in service to organizations, including nonprofits, hospitals, community centers, libraries, schools, and more. Fedeli thanked the volunteers, adding they are a vital part of the community. You can find the full list of award winners on MyNorthBayNow.com. Canada Child Benefit payments are on the rise this month. Ottawa says the benefit will provide families with up to $8,157 a year per child under the age of 6 and up to $6,883 a year for those aged 6 to 17. Depending on the age of the child and household income, the increase ranges from up to $135 to $165. Officials say the money is provided to help families manage everyday expenses such as groceries, clothing, and childcare. And Canada Mortgage and Housing says the rate of new home construction across the country was down last month compared to May. In communities with more than 10,000 people, actual housing starts were down 13% year over year. In larger communities with a population of 50,000 or more, construction was essentially flat, with a slight 0.2% increase in June. Officials say the overall drop was not unexpected, adding the slowdown reflects rising uncertainty, higher development costs, weaker demand, and more unsold homes. They expect those issues will continue to hold back new housing constructions over the short to medium term.
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1: In sports, the Blue Jays are back in action tonight following the All-Star break. They open up a three-game weekend series at home tonight against the Chicago White Sox. And the CFL BC is in Edmonton, and Toronto entertains Atlanta this evening in the WNBA.
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1: Cloudy, chance of showers and a low of 15 tonight. Chance of showers tomorrow and a high of 22. The great.

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I am Stevon. I hope you are having a great one. I have a quick question for you, because this will actually come up a little bit later next week as well. Do you have potentially friends or potentially partners who move from bigger cities, like maybe Toronto or somewhere where you don't camp, they don't really do a lot of outdoorsy stuff, and they come here, and it's just a little bit funny to see them go, or have you seen them kind of completely blend in? I'd like to know your thoughts on this one via the text line, 705-753-1400, or let me know over on Facebook. 106.3 Jet FM.

0: 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I am your midday show host, Devon Cyrus, keeping you company while you're at work. But I have some news for you if you are a local artist. Maybe you've been struggling with getting exposure for your songs. 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So what are you waiting for? You have the potential to get your stuff live on air and also bring it to a brand new audience over at MadeAndPlayedInCanada.ca.
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7: Cloudy, chance of showers and a low of 15 tonight. Chance of showers tomorrow and a high of 22.
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0: 101.3 Gen FM, North Bay's Classics. I am Stevon. I hope you're having a great one. This hour, we're talking about your friends from the South coming up here and doing some outdoorsy things. How did they do on their first go around? If the weather holds up, this will be my first time camping. I have been glamping. I don't know if you guys know about a place called Bark Lake, but I did go for my grade 8 graduation, but we stayed in cabins, which I think is just a little bit better, but we'll see how this situation goes with everything going on. But I think the thing I got to really adapt to really quickly was fishing. I love fishing so much, man. I can't believe I spent so much of my life not fishing. So let me know your thoughts from your friends, your family, a partner, just seeing them adapt to outdoorsy stuff. What was that like for you? Let me know via the text line, 705-475-9915, or let me know over on Facebook.
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6: Cloudy, chance of showers and a low of 15 tonight. Chance of showers tomorrow and a high of 22.
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1: Hello and good afternoon. I'm Brad Obey. You could add another company to the mining supply and services sector in North Bay. Axis Mining Technology has set up shop on Stockdale Road. Global Operations Excellence Manager Marty Vonner says they do survey tooling for exploration drillers.
2: Our tools basically go down hole as the exploration drillers are drilling, and it's a compass pointing in the direction. So it's directional tools for exploration drilling, diamond core drilling primarily.
1: Vonner says establishing a facility here allows them to better serve their customers across the north, all while strengthening their partnerships in one of Canada's most important mining regions. A new partnership is providing enhanced mental health training and support to members of the Anishinaabeg Police Service and their families. The police service has teamed up with Wounded Warriors Canada for the initiative. Chief Jeff Skye says supporting the health of their members as they navigate the unique demands of policing is one of the greatest investments they can make. Officials say services incorporate a blend of education, counseling, and training approaches, supporting resilience and recovery from post-traumatic injuries. The province is thanking dozens of volunteers in Nipissing. MPP Vic Fedeli recognized 65 volunteers with the Ontario Volunteer Service Award at a ceremony last night. The award is given annually to both adult and youth volunteers for their notable contributions in service to organizations, including nonprofits, hospitals, community centers, libraries, schools, and more. Fedeli thanked the volunteers, adding they're a vital part of the community. You can find the full list of award winners on MyNorthBayNow.com. Canada Child Benefit payments are on the rise this month. Ottawa says the benefit will provide families with up to $8,157 a year per child under the age of 6 and up to $6,883 a year for those aged 6 to 17. Depending on the age of the child and household income, the increase ranges from up to $135 to $165. Officials say the money is provided to help families manage everyday expenses such as groceries, clothing, and childcare. And Canada Mortgage and Housing says the rate of new home construction across the country was down last month compared to May. In communities with more than 10,000 people, actual housing starts were down 13% year over year. In larger communities with a population of 50,000 or more, construction was essentially flat, with a slight 0.2% increase in June. Officials say the overall drop was not unexpected, adding the slowdown reflects rising uncertainty, higher development costs, weaker demand, and more unsold homes. They expect those issues will continue to hold back new housing constructions over the short to medium term.
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1: In sports, the Blue Jays are back in action tonight following the All-Star break. 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The CFL BC is in Edmonton, and Toronto entertains Atlanta this evening in the WNBA.
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1: Cloudy, chance of showers and a low of 15 tonight. Chance of showers tomorrow and a high of 22.

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I am Stevan. We're in the final hour of our show here on your flight home, and I want to know how your weekly goals went this week. How did everything end up turning out? I got a lot of work done this week, but a lot of my physical like goals that I wanted to get done could not get it done. Obviously, heat wave on top of that. It looked like Dune outside for a few days. Not exactly Dune, but pretty close. So let me know your thoughts. Big goals, small goals. How do you feel you did trying to reach them this week? Let me know via the text line 705-475-9915 or let me know over on Facebook.

0: 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I am Stevan Sires, and I hope you're having a good one. And one of the things I wanted to talk to you today about is trying something out that isn't talked about enough, and that is the fact that you can leave us voice notes, whether it be on the text line at 705-475-9915 or over on the Facebook Messenger app. Look, in the morning, midday, or maybe even during the afternoon, you are probably a little bit busy. 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
8: Cloudy, chance of showers and a low of 15 tonight. Chance of showers tomorrow and a high of 22.
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I'm Gareth Reed with today's Rock History for July 17th. Today's group embarked on not only their longest tour, but one of the longest tours in rock history, consisting of 192 shows in 27 countries. The tour was marked by a high point in the popularity of the band, with a total of over 7 million fans attending, and accompanied by high worldwide album sales. It was also a source of much infamy for the band due to riots, late starts, cancellations, and outspoken rantings by their frontman. The conduct of the band,

particularly by the frontman during the tour, generated negative press, notably from the magazines Spin, Kerrang, Circus, and Hit Parader. These magazines were mentioned in the song Get in the Ring, where the frontman attacked writers who had written negative articles dealing with his attitude. The tour was massive, not just in the number and size of the performances, but also in its technical aspects and the size of the crew. A total of 130 working personnel traveled with the band, using two different stages to enable faster setup. The trade magazine Performance named the tour crew Crew of the Year for 1991. But it was back in 1993 that Guns N' Roses officially concluded their legendary 2.5-year Use Your Illusion tour in Buenos Aires on this date in rock history, July 17th.

0: You've been listening to 106.3 Jet FM, North Bay's Classics. I am Stevon. I hope you've been enjoying the program. And I want to let you know the rock and roll ride of your life continues. 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You can only qualify once, and you must be 19 or over. The winner will be drawn Friday morning, July 24th.
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You've been listening to 106.3 Jet FM, North Bay's Classics. I have been Stavon, and that has been our show. Thank you so much for taking the time to listen to me over this past 2 weeks here in the afternoon. Hopefully, I did a solid job. I will be returning to middays because Steph is back next week. Mike is back, so I will be the little soft in-between of the two shows. Thank you so much. I'll let you know how camping goes if we end up camping. I gotta figure out the weather. We gotta figure out the air quality. I saw no fire ban in West Nipissing. I'm going to assume that's probably in effect in North Bay as well. I have to give that a look. So I really don't know how this weekend's gonna turn out, but I do know, at least today, I am going to go fishing. So that is what I'm looking forward to. Everybody have yourself a great, great weekend. And we'll be back on Monday, returning to middays from 10 to 3 for At Works with me. So until then, I've been Stavon, and this has been your flight home.

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4: Cloudy, chance of showers, and a low of 15 tonight. Chance of showers tomorrow and a high of 22.
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5: Cloudy, chance of showers and a low of 15 tonight. Chance of showers tomorrow and a high of 22.
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3: Weather. Cloudy, chance of showers and a low of 15 tonight. Chance of showers tomorrow and a high of 22.
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5: Cloudy, chance of showers and a low of 15 tonight. Chance of showers tomorrow and a high of 22.
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